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I'm Ed Hammer, taking over for the rest of your Friday night as we get ready to rock the chain at Blarney Island with Tom Keefe in a couple of hours. Here's the new one from Bill Murray, Always Let You Down.

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I'm Ed Hammer. The 95 Wheel Rock Summer of Bliss boat tour continues Sunday with Leah with Car Bliss and OTC Rentals, part of your 95 Wheel Rock 95 Days of Summer. 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

0: Theory of a Dead Man and Seven Dust, August 18th. 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

Warning. Side effects of Nights with Corso may include headbanging, laughter, and questionable life choices. You've been warned. 95 will rock. 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

95 Wheel Rock and Miller Lite are rocking the chain tonight at Blarney Island. Get there now, hop the shuttle, and party with Tom Keefe tonight. Starting at 9, Tom will be there. So if you get on the boat now, you'll probably be on the boat with him. Get to Blarney Island. 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But get out of the house tonight and enjoy island time with Tom Keefe. Blarney Island, a mile away from reality, as we're rocking the chain tonight while I'm stuck here in the studio staring at an empty mall. 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
1: Straight out of Bowling Green, Kentucky, the brothers Schultz, Cage the Elephant. 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

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I'm Ed Hammer. 95 Will Rock is giving you the chance to win a pair of concert tickets to head anywhere in the U.S. And yeah, of course, we're tossing in airfare and hotel accommodations. 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

Motionless in White, featuring Skylar Gray. Her real name is Holly Brooke. She's from Wisconsin. Wherever the hell Mazamini is, that is R.I.P. I'm Ed Hammer. How about Metallica?

New rock on Will Rock from the Black Moods. That is Time Bomb. I'm Ed Hammer, 95 Will Rock, and Miller Lite are rocking the chain tonight at Blarney Island, getting a mile away from reality with Tom Keefe from the 95 Will Rock Morning Show. We'll be checking in with him in just a bit. Get out of the house and go hang with Tom tonight. We'll see how angry he is with me about the utter screw-uppery that was the attempt at me waking the hillbillies this morning. That did not go well. I couldn't get the Will Rock van in anywhere. They had everything all chained up. I was host. I'm sorry, Tom. I had one job. One job. And I have failed miserably at it, which is the story of my 21-year Will Rock career. Come hang out with us at Blarney Island tonight. Christmas in July weekend has kicked off. It's a Naughty or Nice DJ dance party for your $5 Fridays. All summer long, $5 food specials, $5 aluminum pints of Miller Lite, and $5 off your shuttle when you mention Will Rock. Don't forget to mention Will Rock as you hop that shuttle to Blarney Island. Second annual Build Your Own Bikini at Blarney Island, scheduled for Sunday, August 9th. Hopefully by Sunday, August 9th, we won't be drowning in Canadian and Minnesota boundary waters smoke. Full details on that contest to get signed up now at 95willrock.com. Here's the new one from The Kerosene. It's Warning. How about new one from The Warning? It's Kerosene. I'm backwards. It's like word dyslexia. That's a thing, right?

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Forget getting drunk and passing out in the front lawn with Lit tonight. Get drunk and pass out on Blarney Island with Tom tonight. We'll be checking in with him in just a bit. New one now from Eva Under Fire as we're rocking the chain tonight with Villainous.

0: New rock on Will Rock from Electric Callboy featuring Dexter and The Offspring on Let the Good Times Roll. I'm Ed Hammer, 95 Will Rock and Miller Lite are rocking the chain tonight at Blarney Island. Tom and Wayne are in the process of disembarking the shuttle and getting themselves set up right now. So we'll be checking in with Tom Keefe shortly live from Blarney Island tonight. Get out of the house. Go enjoy the chain tonight. The smoke is cleared. The island is beautiful. And it's $5 Fridays, $5 food specials, $5 aluminium pints of Miller Lite, and $5 off your shuttle when you mention Will Rock. 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

0: New rock on Will Rock from Breaking Benjamin. That is Something Wicked. I'm Ed Hammer. 95 Will Rock is out rocking the chain tonight with the 95 Will Rock Morning Show's very own Tom Keefe.
1: Yeah, I was up this morning doing the broadcasting, and I'm up tonight doing the broadcasting because you know what? You only live once, so get your ass out here to Blarney Island. We're going to have some fun tonight, or don't, whatever. Be a lame ass. I don't care. Blarney Island, a place to be tonight, rocking the chain with Miller Lite. It's $5 Fridays. We got $5 food specials. $5 off the shuttle. Just say, hey, Megan, Captain Megan. Tom said it's $5 off. Actually, probably Fred, who will be there getting you on the boat. But tell him, yeah, I'm with Will Rock. $5 off the shuttle. And we've got $5 aluminum pints of Miller Lite. That's a deal at a bar on a on the land back with you land lovers. We're in the middle of a lake. It is a party. It is Blarney Island. It is Friday night, and we are going to have some fun. $5 Friday's going on. If you get out here, make sure you scan our little QR code. It's your chance to qualify to join us on the CVG, the Chula Vista Getaway, this fall in the Dells. We've also got your chance to win some other swag and things like that. Blarney Island, the place to be tonight. Get on the shuttle. Port of Blarney, Grass Lake Road, west of 59, so we find Mulligan's. You can have a drink while you wait there and get on the shuttle and head on out to the island. We're living on island time. The greatest boating bar in the world, Blarney Island, the Key West of the Midwest. We'll see you here tonight with Miller Lite and Will Rock.

0: 95 Will Rock. I'm at Hammer on a Friday night, and we are out rocking the chain as we are every Friday night all summer long at Blarney Island with the 95 Will Rock Morning Show's very own Tom Keefe.
1: Anyway, it is Christmas in July at Blarney Island. Ho, ho, ho, Santa Tom is here. If you come out, you could actually win from Santa Tom. You could get a present. We got your chance to qualify for CVG, the Chula Vista Getaway. We're going to Chula Vista in the Dells in November, and you can join us. 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In the meantime, we got DJ Dance Party going up for Christmas in July and $5 Friday. 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Will Rock. We'd love to see you here tonight. Blarney Island, a mile away from reality, the greatest boating bar in the world, the Key West of the Midwest, and unofficially the bar that Boobs built. And that's going on here tonight. Blarney Island, we'll see you here tonight with Miller Lite, Will Rock.

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Under the bridge, at least it's not the bridge of death. Do you remember when I used to do the 95 Will Rock dramatic meme reading with Ed Hammer? I kind of wanted to bring that back. I saw when they had the Monty Python bridge keeper at the Strait of Hermas. It was, you, what is your name? Ah, you're done. Nobody's getting through that strait. New one now from Perfect Circle. It's Starless.

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0: 95 Wheel Rock, the rock station. I'm Ed Hammer on a Friday night, and we're out rocking the chain as we are wont to do each and every Friday this summer. 95 Wheel Rock Morning Show's very own Tom Keefe enjoying Island Time.
1: Yeah, we're hanging out at Blarney Island. It is Christmas in July. I'm sorry, I got distracted. Santa Claus is here. Santa is here. I'm not making that up. There was a dude. I swear it was Santa Claus. We got some ho-ho-hos out here, too. Blarney Island, a place to be tonight. A mile away from reality, greatest boating bar in the world, the Key West to the Midwest. The bar that boobs built. That's unofficial. Thank you, Clem. We are hanging at the island tonight. $5 Fridays like it is on Fridays with $5 food specials. I just had... These aren't all the $5 food specials. We just had the wings, and we had the quesadilla. If you ever come out here, get the quesadillas. And also, we had wings. Oh, and the walking taco was so good. That's on the $5 food special. So good. Blarney Island, grab a bite to eat, wash it down with a cold Miller Lite. $5 Miller Lights, and $5 off the shuttle if you say, hey, I'm here with Will Rock, and you are if you do. You can get on that at the Port of Blarney, Grass Lake Road, west of 59. It's another Rock in the Chain Friday night at Blarney Island with Miller Lite and Will Rock.

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0: New rock on Wheel Rock from Magi. That is Highway Blues. Magi, of course, part of 95 Wheel Rock. 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I'm Ed Hammer. We're rocking the chain tonight with Miller Lite and Tom Keefe.
1: When you combine Blarney Island and Christmas in July, you get people signing Santa Claus. I do not have enough time within this 1 minute remote break to explain to you what I'm talking about, but you should come hang out on Blarney Island this weekend. It's Christmas in July all weekend long. That's the kind of fun stuff you see on Blarney Island. They've got fun stuff every weekend here at the island. And tonight, it's a DJ dance party, Naughty or Nice. And there is some naughty out here at Blarney Island. I think those are the people that were sounding Santa Claus. So. $5 Fridays, too. On Fridays, we're here. $5 Miller Lite aluminum pints. $5 food specials. I enjoy the walking tacos. I highly recommend them. That's one of the items. And also $5 off the shuttle. If you say, hey, I'm with Will Rock, they give you $5 off the shuttle. Or, you know, bring your friends out. All weekend long, though, it's Christmas in July here at Blarney Island. I think tomorrow night is going to be crazy. Get out here to the island. If you don't have a boat, if you have a boat, be a good boat person. Bring a cooler. Bring your own drinks. Bring a towel. Ask, you know, okay, can I kick in some money for gas? Be a good boat, you know, friend. Because your friend had to buy a boat. Has to have a boat. So, you know, just be a good patron of the boat people. If you do not have a friend with a boat, get better friends. But also, shuttle Port of Blarney, Grass Lake Road west of 59. And it leaves about every hour, every half hour or so. And Mulligan's is there. You can get drinks there. They've got a golf simulator. Just a good time. $5 Fridays roll on all summer long. Blarney Island, the Key West of the Midwest. We'll see you here for Christmas in July this weekend at Blarney Island with Miller Lite and Will Rock.

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0: 95 Will Rock with Alice in Chains, channeling my inner Dave Coulier woodchuck. But some of the soul would. This is the stupidity you get from Ed Hammer. We're out rocking the chain tonight at Blarney Island with the Will Rock Morning Show's very own Tom Keith.
1: Just another $5 Fridays here at the Island. That's a normal thing. Every Friday, $5 off the shuttle. You say, hey, I'm with Will Rock. $5 food specials and then $5 aluminum pints of Miller Lite. That's a deal at any bar. And we're in the middle of a lake here, and it is Christmas in July. The naughty, is it naughty or nice dance contest? I'm just seeing a lot of naughty here tonight. There are many Mrs. Clauses. That will be multiplied by 20. 30, 40 tomorrow during the day, and then especially tomorrow night here at the island. Sunday it continues to. It's just a good weekend here at Blarney Island. This is Blarney Island weather. The heat, the humidity, the boat. If you got a friend, get on their boat. Say, hey, let's go to the island. If you have a friend, you get on their boat, and they say, I don't know where that is. Get off their boat if they're on the chain, because they ain't in. And go to the port, Grass Lake Road, west of 59. That's where you get on the shuttle and get out here to Blarney Island for Christmas in July weekend. We're here again next weekend. We're here all summer long. Blarney Island, a mile away from reality, the greatest boating bar in the world, the Key West of the Midwest. $5 Fridays and Miller Lite hanging out at the island tonight with 95 Will Rock, the rock station.

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Like a day of drinking for the 95 Wheel Route Morning Show's very own Tom Keefe that began at 9 a.m. this morning with the happy hour with Sunset Grill on the morning show and has now concluded with Rockin' the Chain at Blarney Island. For Tom Keefe right now, everything is blurry. Everything is 13 hours of drinking. No, wait, 14 hours of drinking. I can't do math. Shocker. 14 hours of drinking. Tom Keefe puts his liver on the line for you each and every Friday here on the Rock Station. Connoisseur Media and 95 Wheel Rock remind you to drink responsibly. Tom Keefe and I, Ed Hammer, don't really give a rat's ass.

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Here at 95 Wheel Rock, Leah has once again drawn the short end of whatever stick we have. Do we even have a stick here at 95? Yeah, we do have a stick. It's Steiko. That's our stick here at the Rock Station. Our stick is very, very psycho. You could almost say it's psychostic. Who knows? Leah won the short straw. She is out tomorrow on the SS Carbliss, and that's not why it's the short straw. 95 Wheel Rock Summer of Bliss Boat Tour with Carbliss and OTC Rentals. Part of your 95 Wheel Rock 95 Days of Summer. Incredibly enjoyable. Come on out tomorrow. Leah is going to be at Sunset Grill in Antioch around 1 in the afternoon as the SS Carbliss is going to be on the chain tomorrow. The reason it's the short straw is the winners of the spots on the boat for tomorrow, Crazy Lindsay from Fox Lake and Crazy Patty is going to be joining her. Leah's going to be hanging out with Crazy Lindsay and Crazy Patty, and you know they're good if their front name is Crazy. Leah's in for a party tomorrow. Join her for it. We're going to be at Sunset Grill in Antioch. 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She's going to be on the boat tomorrow afternoon with Leah. There's going to be a bunch of Carbliss giveaways, Carbliss specials, and more at Sunset Grill tomorrow afternoon. 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I tried the black cherry at the 95 Wheel Rock. Your fly is open on Monday. So I've now officially tried Carbliss. I've had the black cherry. It was a little shot. 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We also would like to thank Off the Chain Pontoon Rentals. 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

95 Will Rock with Five Finger Death Punch. I'm Ed Hammer. How about the latest from Blackstone Cherry? It's the boys out of the Kentucky Headhunters family tree. Here's Deep.

95 Whale Rocks Ticket Tuesday here in a few days is going to be a good one. If you are caller 10 on Tuesday, we'll hook you up with a 4-pack of GA tickets for the Kenosha County Fair in Wilmot. Good for any day of the fair, August 19th through the 23rd. We also have tickets for Poppy with Landmarks and Thousand Below. They're coming to the Riviera Theater Friday, July 24th. Or Nonpoint with Spine Shaken Head P.E. with Nonpoint at the Rave. I got to go to that show. Saturday, August 15th. Nonpoint, Head P.E. and Spine Shank. Oh, bartenders. That's a Saturday night all-request show classic from Head P.E. And they're going to be at the Rave. Ticket Tuesday this week. It's thanks to Kinnaman Accounting and Tax Service. If I may bring back something from days gone yore of that a-hole that used to work here, whereas that's Dow with a certain letter. That's Kinnaman Accounting and Tax Service, like cinnamon, with a K! That was an ode to an a-hole. Speaking of odes to a-holes, here's MGK and Fred Durst. Fix your face.

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To keep on rocking on, Will Rock, it's Wayne taking things over from Hammer, kicking off your early Saturday with the latest from 3 Days Grace from their newest album, Alienation. 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

Foo Fighters going to be coming to Soldier Field on August 8th, which is only a few weeks away. 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If you're on your way home from the Pretty Reckless show last night, how was it? I really wanted to go to the show, but I was hanging out with Tom and Leah at the 501 Club party and then Blarney Island. So, you know, I chose making money over going to the show. Sometimes you've got to make those choices. Hopefully I'll be able to see. I'm still waiting on my tickets to come in for AC/DC this Sunday, so I'll get a chance to see the Pretty Reckless. But how was the show last night if you went? 800-223-9510. Your chance to win your way into other shows coming up on Tuesday. 95 Wheel Rocks Ticket Tuesday. Your chance to win tickets all day long. Up for grabs this week. We got a 4-pack of general admission tickets for the Kenosha County Fair in Wilmot. 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Or you could go to Poppy with Landmarks and Thousand Below at the Riviera Theater this coming up Friday, July 24th. 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Just got to be caller 10 at 800-223-9510 on Tuesday. Tuesday for your chance to win, thanks to Kinnaman Accounting and Tax Service. You make the green, they count the beans. 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

That's a new one for Backhand Blue. 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It's Wayne. Also on that bill, these guys. They got another new song that just dropped yesterday. 2 days ago, Thursday. It dropped Thursday night called Red Lights, but this is the latest that they've sent to us. This is the new one from the Black Moods, Time Bomb.

In This Moment, coming to town for two shows in October. October 3rd at the Rave and October 11th at the Aragon Ballroom. It's the Taste of Chaos tour. You got In This Moment with Hollywood Undead and Icy Stars, Vanna, and Melrose Avenue is the name of the other band. 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Of course, keep yours on Will Rock for your chance to win your way into that show. And if you get out to any of the sponsor locations, you could win your way into the 95 Will Rock Summer of Bliss boat tour with Carbliss and OTC Rentals, part of the 95 Will Rock 95 Days of Summer. Later today, Tom Keefe is going to hop aboard the SS Carbliss with Teresa from Ringwood. She and three of her friends will be riding the SS Carbliss. Today, starting around 1, they're going to head over to El Puerto for Carbliss prizes and fun, and then over to Dinghy's with more Carbliss prizes and fun. So get over to El Puerto sometime after 1 and Dinghy's sometime before 4 to hang out with Tom Keefe and Teresa, our winner, and get some Carbliss prizes. Fantastic prizes, Carbliss specials, and a whole lot more. 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

That's a new one from Cage the Elephant, Beaches in Tennessee. It's Wayne. The only time I ever think of Tennessee is I used to do Civil War reenacting, and we did an event in Shiloh, which is in Tennessee. And all I can remember is it rained like a sumbitch. We had red clay everywhere because they got that red clay down there. Found it everywhere for like years afterwards. Just red clay everywhere. That's all I got. That's all I can remember from Tennessee.

From the new album, Kinda Hard, that's Bill Murray, Always Let You Down on the Rock Station. Got more new tunes for you from Tim Montana. We'll get into the latest from Black Label Society, Breaking Benjamin's new one. And 95 Will Rock's Choose Your Concert continues next week, or this week, however you want to look at it. 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

Breaking Benjamin coming to town on September 18th with Chevelle, Starset, and Cammy Kehoe. 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Of course, keep your ears on Wheel Rock for your chance to win your way into that show. It's Wayne. Hopefully, we'll get a new album from these guys before the end of the year. Fingers crossed. They've only been working on it for almost a year now.

Good morning, it's Wayne. That's the latest from Fozzie. I Know Evil. More new tunes for you from Wage War, Sleeping with Sirens. Then we'll get into some STP, AC/DC, and a whole lot more. And Web Wednesday is your chance at the premium stuff. We're going to put you in the front row if you win this Web Wednesday for the Black Crows coming to the Credit Union One Amphitheater this Friday night, July 24th. 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

That's a new one from Motionless in White, Rest in Peace, featuring Skylar Grey. Motionless in White coming to the Fiserv Forum in November, November 13th to be exact, with The Devil Wears Prada, Dayseeker, and another band whose name I don't remember right now. They have a name. It's a fantastic name. Is it Dark Divine? Is that who else is on the bill? Get the details on the concerts page at 95wheelrock.com. Just know that they're coming to town November 13th. And then the week after that, these guys are coming to the Aragon Ballroom. This is the new one from Beartooth, Free. Got the-

Once upon a time, I'd be able to remember things like the names of bands on bills and that they're coming to town, but it seems to be slipping slightly. It's too many other things to remember. Anyways, I got more new tunes for you from Avatar on the way. We'll get into some Giovanni and the Hired Guns, Blame My Youth, the new one from Marilyn Manson, and a whole lot more. And 95 Wheel Rock Night at the Kenosha County Fair is just about 30 days away. 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Wednesday, August 19th, music starts around 5. 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And it's all thanks to Magnolia Cafe and Bakery at Lamb's Farm. 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

0: Delays from Marilyn Manson. 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This is the new one from Five Finger Death Punch, Eye of the Storm.
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Pixelated from Nonpoint, is it? 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Hey, yo!

It's the latest from Atreyu, all for you on the Rock Station. They will be in town at the Aragon Ballroom on November 24th, playing there with Under Oath, August Burns Red, and As Cities Burn. 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I got more new tunes for you from Ashes to New, Ryan Purds. We'll get into Kurt Diemer's cover of Queensryche and a whole lot more. And Leah's going to hop into her Jeep and go cruising through the listening area for the 95 Wheel Rock 14th Annual Jeep Rally. 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No, we don't know where we're going, but we know where all the money's going. 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

That's a new one from Kurt Diemer covering Queensryche's Silent Lucidity. He got some help from original Queensryche singer Jeff Tate on that one. It's Wayne keeping the new music in your ear holes with Autumn Kings, Gone, Gone, Gone.

Do It For The Love is the name of the tune from Let Down, new music on the rock station. I got more new tunes for you from Blackstone Cherry. We'll get into the latest from Skillet, then we'll throw it back with some STP, System of Down, and a whole lot more as our early Saturday morning continues. And Sunday, Leah's hopping in a boat, the SS Carbliss to be exact. If you want to hop in a boat with Leah or Tom, and we got a couple more of these Summer of Bliss boat tours with Carbliss and OTC Rentals, part of the 95 Wheel Rock, 95 Days of Summer. Get to any of the sponsor locations and find it, scan the QR code, and you'll be entered for a chance to go on one of the Summer of Bliss boat tours. Like Lindsay from Fox Lake, her and three of her friends, all the crazy people, are going with Leah tomorrow. I think Leah's going to kill me after this one, but we'll see what happens. They're leaving from the Port of Blarney at 1. You can follow along and watch the crazy in action if you want. You can't get on the boat with them, but you can follow in your own boat if you got one. They're going to be heading out to Sunset Grill on Bluff Lake. So you can either follow them over there or meet them there on Sunday, tomorrow. Somewhere between 1 and 4, because it's a 3-hour tour. 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

Foo Fighters coming to town in a little less than a month. Going to be playing Soldier Field on August 8th with Queens of the Stone Age and Mannequin Pussy. Tickets for that show are on sale now. 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There's a few more chances left to I might give you to win your way into that show at some point in the very near future, because we're running out of time for that. It's Wayne taking you through your early Saturday with the new one from Architects, Broken Mirror.

you do what they told you. Now you do what they told you. Now you do what they told you. Now you do what they told you.

This week for Ticket Tuesday, we got some pretty good options for you. At least I think so. But then again, I always think so. I always think the options are good. But that's because I'd go to anything and watch everything. You're probably more discerning and more selective. But here are your options nonetheless. Four-pack general admission tickets for Kenosha County Fair in Wilmot. Good for any single day of the fair, August 19th through the 23rd. Or you could choose to go see Poppy with Landmarks and Thousand Below at the Riviera Theater this coming up Friday, July 24th. 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Just got to tune in all day on Tuesday. Be the 10th caller when that will call window opens, and you could win, thanks to Kinnaman Accounting and Tax Service, 847-381-1040.

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So, ladies, from Kingdom Collapse Survivor on the Rock Station, it's Wayne. It's funny, there's been a, you know, Will Rock's been on the air for 30 plus years, and there's a whole swath of people that we don't talk about, because in radio, it's always about moving forward, not looking back.

AC/DC going to be playing Camp Randall Stadium in Madison tomorrow with the Pretty Reckless. Are you going to the show? 800-223-9510. Pretty sure I'm going to the show. 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This is the latest from the Black Crowes. They'll probably play it live this Friday night at the Credit Union 1 Amphitheater. It's called It's Like That.

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That's a new one from Moon Fever, Bury Me. Super nice guys. If you get a chance to check them out, I highly recommend you take it. They were in Studio East a couple weeks ago. You can find the video over on the Will Rock YouTube page. Super nice guys. Check them out when you get a chance. It's Wayne keeping it going with the latest from The Who, Lost Soul, featuring Johnny Hawkins laying down the English from Nothing More.

That's the latest from Perfect Circle. Starless and Tom is going out while it's sunny and hopefully warm later today on the Summer of Bliss boat tour. So it'll be a there'll be one star in the sky that you can see, and it's the giant orange ball that heats the earth. And it should be a fun time on the SS Carbliss as he goes cruising the chain of lakes on the Summer of Bliss boat tour with Carbliss and OTC Rentals, part of the 95 Will Rock 95 Days of Summer. Congratulations to Teresa from Ringwood. Her and three of her friends are going to be riding the SS Carbliss with Tom today, starting around 1, and then they're going to leave the Port of Blarney, which is where Off the Chain Pontoon Rentals calls home, and then cruise over to El Puerto at some point with their chance to win Carbliss prizes, and then wrapping up a main event at Dinghy's with Carbliss prizes, Carbliss specials, and a whole lot more. 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

There's a new one from Beartooth. 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This is the latest from Black Label Society, Name in Blood.

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Oxygen is the name of the tune. I got more new tunes for you from Magi. Then we'll get into some System of a Down, Filter, and a whole lot more as our early Saturday rolls on into the morning show weekend rewind. But Web Wednesday this week is your chance at the premium stuff, as it is every Wednesday here at 95 Will Rock. We give you a chance to win the good stuff. 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
2: Thank you so much for spending part of your early Saturday with me. I'll be back in your ear holes again after midnight. Tom's got that boat thingy that he's doing around one, so you can go hang out with him or follow the boat, the SS Carbliss around if you're so inclined. They're obviously summer of 99, night one with Limp Bizkit tonight, and a whole lot more. What do you got going on? Hopefully it's something fun. No matter what, enjoy the day and remember.
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0: this video making the rounds from 4th of July weekend of two women fighting while the one woman was biting the other woman's leg like it was fried chicken.
1: Please, ow, ow, ow, please, please,
2: you can't do it, I will.
3: No,
2: I will press charges.
4: Okay, you think? Not only were they biting her like she was fried chicken, she sounded like a chicken.
0: Like a chicken
4: was getting bitten. If you change the story and say, and a woman was arrested for attacking a chicken and biting it, and then I play this, it's believable. That's a chicken.
0: I've never.
2: I will press charges.
4: Against a chicken? Wow.
0: I've never heard a chicken say please, but I mean, other than that.
4: It's a smart chicken, okay?
0: It's a talking smart chicken. I didn't tell you about the birds meowing in the parking lot yesterday.
4: This took a change. A sudden turn. A change for the better, the worse. The what?
0: I got to work yesterday, and I tried to get it on video, but birds do not like to be chased. So I was trying.
4: Wait, birds don't like to be chased? So you're out in the parking lot yesterday morning at, what, 5 a.m. chasing birds? We go to Gurney Mills Security, where they did get it on video. Here's Leah yesterday in the radio station parking lot at the G-Spot.
1: Please.
4: Those birds are not happy.
1: Please.
4: The birds actually could speak English, too. At the
2: I will press charges.
4: That bird at the end is going to press charges. So what, you were chasing birds? Why?
0: Because I wanted to get it on video of the sounds that they were making. You know how you always think we're in a simulation? I think they screwed up the sounds.
4: Put the wrong audio on the birds. And what is this, what do they sound like? We have meowing birds. Come to Gurney Mills for the shopping experience, the extravaganza. Stay for the fact that this is the only place in the world you're going to see meowing birds. Here they are, live at Gurney Mills. We go to Bird Mike. I hear it now.
2: I will press charges.
4: All right.
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0: one thing Leah learned this weekend.
1: Have I ever told you the story of when I was going into the yoga studio and you have like your mat, and in hot yoga, then like you'll put down one of those towels that is like
0: Leah. I know the procedures for going in the yoga studio. You have your mat, and then you have your towel that you put down.
1: Yeah, you're like, it's like a microfiber towel.
0: You get a microfiber towel, which I totally know what microfiber towels are.
1: Everything sticks to it, right? Have I ever told you the story?
0: Everything else sticks to my microfiber towel.
1: Have I ever told you the story though, where I walked in the yoga studio? This has to be like 6 years ago, and I go to take my towel and like fluff it out and lay it down, and underwear just start flying out of there. And the old guy next to me.
0: Out of the laundry, and you didn't. Yeah,
1: I did it. The old guy next to me just was like, "I think this is yours."
0: It's like a thong,
1: it's a ratty ass thong.
0: Wow.
1: I'm like,
0: you
1: that
0: made
1: is,
0: his day.
1: Yeah, you know, I mean, yeah. It wasn't like the that time of the month underwear, but it was definitely not cute
0: it was
1: underwear.
0: Not your sexy underwear. It was like, your old lady underwear.
1: Yes, please. Can I have that back, sir?
0: I need my mom panties back.
1: So I thought I learned my lesson from checking your bag before going into an enclosed space with other fellow, whether it's a yogi or in this case we were doing body pump. So
0: I mean, I love a good body pump class.
1: Les Mills, man.
0: Yeah,
1: so
0: that's some of my best body pumping.
1: The best part though, like you become like friends, you become close with the people that you take these classes
0: because
1: you're suffering together.
0: Misery loves company. Yeah.
1: So I walk in Saturday morning and one of my actual best friends is with me there. We do our class together every Saturday.
0: Not your fake best friends, not your workout buddies, your
1: yeah,
0: real best
1: one of my
0: friends.
1: Actual friends.
0: Yes,
1: who
0: not just
1: knows
0: somebody
1: me,
0: that you're commiserating through the suffering
1: who
0: with.
1: Knows me very well and knows that this just tracks and only this would happen to me.
0: Makes
1: so,
0: sense.
1: And then, but then I'm surrounded by my body pump friends. So she had me all set up because I was running late. So I was like, thank you so much. I go and I grab my gym bag.
0: And she gets
1: like,
0: your mat out and everything.
1: She gets all of our weights. And set? We do it for each other. Whoever gets there first, right, does
0: so
1: the setup.
0: Does. Okay.
1: Yeah. No. So I was like, thank you. I don't know what happened. Like, I timed wrong. And I was like, and man, I haven't been to class in probably a week and a half, 2 weeks. She's like, me neither. And as we're talking about that, I go and I open up my gym bag.
0: What is it? Is it laundry? Did you bring laundry again?
1: I didn't bring laundry. I brought moth.
0: Like one? Just one, though. Not
1: it
0: like multiple moths.
1: Massive. It was
0: just a giant moth. Did it fly out? It flew out of your bag? How was it okay? How did being in your bag not kill it?
1: I have no idea.
0: That's a durable insect.
1: They are, but
0: and quick little effers, aren't they?
1: And they're very confused when they come out.
0: Oh my God! Where the hell am I? What is over here? I'm going to fly. Oh, geez, a window. Oh, look at this window. I can't get away from this window. I'm banging my head on this. Ah, there, I'm free of the window. Whoa! What the hell? Who are all these people? I'm going to land over here. Oh, don't swipe at me. Just flying around. You brought a moth to the gym, and everybody's like, oh, what are we going to do now? Oh, moth flying around in here. The moth is like, all right, let's do class. I'm ready to body pump. Oh, geez, the window again. I keep banging into this window. How do I get away from this? Oh, wait, I'm free. All right.
1: Better than that lady's stinky-ass bag I've been in for a week and a half.
0: I was in moth prison. It was horrible. I smell like rancid underwear, and there was... there was fat lady panties in there, and I don't know that they were clean. Oh, that poor moth. That poor moth. So what happened? Did somebody like wrangle it, or did it just fly off, or did you get kicked out of the class for bringing bugs?
1: No, I didn't.
0: For infesting the class with insects?
1: I did not get kicked out of the class. No, no, my girlfriend just looked at me. She was like, was that? And I was like,
0: yeah.
1: Moth? And
0: yeah.
1: It flew like.
0: You really haven't been to the gym in a long time if there's insects growing in your gym bag. My hockey gear. I told you about my hockey gear I had thrown out when mice finally moved in over the winter. It stunk like hockey gear already.
1: Thank
0: but
1: you.
0: Man, turned into a mice farm. So
1: thank
0: look,
1: you.
0: That's worse than your
1: been,
0: deal.
1: That could have
0: that's
1: been so
0: worse.
1: Much worse if I
0: you
1: opened
0: didn't
1: up
0: open
1: my bag
0: and have
1: and
0: a family of mice. I had a whole family in there.
1: Hello, Ratatouille.
0: It could have been way worse, mouse. So what? But did somebody catch the moth, or
1: no.
0: did it just fly off and it's say?
1: No,
0: it's,
1: well, it flew.
0: It's over there banging up against the window again.
1: Still probably.
0: That's a moth's version of body pump. One and a two and a three and I can't get away from this damn window.
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0: I don't know who needs to hear this, but don't put this on your eyeballs. Maybe I should talk to my kids about this because we have one of these. And
1: is it a dog with too many nipples?
0: No, and her nipples have gotten so much worse now that she's had her surgery again.
1: Who's messing with her nipples?
0: I just think that, it, like, you know, it messes with your core, and, like, now her nipples are...
1: She needs to see her trainer about working her core more so that her nipples aren't saggy. Are we talking about a friend of yours in your mom group? Is this Gurney mom group, or is this... this is still Jade.
0: It's still nipple dog.
1: I thought her nipples were fine, but she had a lady problem and made her nipples bad again.
0: Yeah.
1: Poor little
0: Jade. I thought
1: Jade.
0: It was the feeding of the babies that made her nipples that. And I'm sure that doesn't help, but...
1: Well, I think it's her short little legs because that's what makes them drag on the ground. She had longer legs, they wouldn't be an issue. But we're still talking about the dog, right? We're not back on the mom group, are we?
0: Oh.
1: She had longer legs, her draggy nipples wouldn't be an issue.
0: Oh, man. My girlfriend was like, yeah, it's kind of tough to look at.
1: She is not. That dog is terrifying, but this is not what we're talking about in the news story.
0: She is the sweetest girl. Okay. No, not what we're talking about. Right. This guy, he went to the ophthalmologist. He was complaining he had, like, floaters in his eyes, flashing lights going on.
1: Sounds terrible.
0: And that it was happening for about a week. So he said, when they asked, like, hey, have you injured yourself?
1: What is going on with your eyes?
0: Yeah. No injury. Family doesn't have a history of any eye disorders.
1: I'm just living my life, and all of a sudden,
0: doctors took a closer look and saw that not just the right, but the left, both eyes, terrible shape. He had multiple retinal tears, bruising.
1: Is his eyes doing MMA at night and he doesn't know? He's in Fight Club. His alter ego is going to Fight Club.
0: They said his left had widespread bruising and 6 full thickness rips in his retina. Oof. Yeah, like, ow. So they questioned him again.
1: Dude, somebody is pummeling your eyeballs with something.
0: Eventually he admitted...
1: Oh, it is him.
0: It was him.
1: What did he do?
0: You know those massage guns?
1: Yeah. He was banging his eyes with a massage hammer?
0: Weekly for the past 3 months.
1: Why? Did he... my eyes hurt. Maybe he used a massage gun on him. Okay. And then the next day, my eyes hurt more. Well, turn up the massage gun a little stronger.
0: He said that he was using the massage gun to be able to improve his tired eyes.
1: Oh. Like the wrinkles around his eyes?
0: I don't know if it was the wrinkle, but, like, his eyes just felt tired.
1: My eyes are tired, so I think I'll try and beat them awake. I don't, you know. After a time of that, I would figure out that it's not working.
0: Yeah.
1: How long was he doing it?
0: He was doing it weekly for the past 3 months.
1: 3 months of beating the crap out of your optics. And you're like, I don't know what happened to him.
0: I can't see.
1: If I'm his ophthalmologist, I just take a sharp stick and just... And I go, problem solved. It hurts a little now, but later on it'll just be 2 holes. Vision? No, you're done with vision. But
0: you don't deserve it.
1: You really don't deserve vision. Some people are too stupid to deserve eye. And when I say some people, I pretty much just mean you, sir. Yeah. All right. So what did they do?
0: Don't use massage guns on your eyes.
1: What did they do? They sent him.
0: They used laser treatment. And they were able to mend the retinal tears and seal all the breaks. And his vision was actually preserved.
1: They say to me, we're going to use lasers. Oh, well, that sounds great. I just manually beat the hell out of him. Sure, let's use lasers on him. If that doesn't work, is there an acid option? I'd like a third opinion.
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4: 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You hit the brakes, especially in wet and slippery road conditions, and think, I can't believe I didn't rear-end that guy. That's thanks to your anti-lock brake system. It stops you in a quarter of the distance a skid would have on a dry road, and way quicker on ice and snow. The ABS actually controls your four brakes separately. One wheel may need more brake pressure than another. And it's not just brake pressure, it's intermittent brake pressure. You feel that pulsation under your feet? So when that ABS warning light pops up on your dash, stop by or give me a call. It's usually a bad wheel speed sensor, which aren't that expensive to replace and definitely worth it. The last thing you need is to slam into somebody. That ruins everyone's day.
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0: sorry.
1: But I remember seeing names. I'm like, I don't even know what that name is, right?
2: Oh, like, you're like, wow, these parents really got creative.
1: Why? Yeah. Why are we doing this to our kids? Yeah. But what is a name so bad? This is on Reddit right now.
2: Edwina.
1: That you are like, why would you give this to your own children?
2: Edwina.
1: So there's 10, and there's some on here that I'm just like, this is rude, but I'm going to run down the 10, okay? The name ABCDE, it's pronounced Absidy.
2: Absidy. Not to be confused with the whole alphabet, was, which is, according to Big Bird, Abkadeki Jekyll and Awkward Stewitzes.
1: Right.
2: Yeah. Which would be a good name. If you're going to do the alphabet.
1: Do the whole alphabet.
2: Grow a pair and throw the whole thing out there.
1: I want all the letters.
2: You can go part way and then do middle
1: what
2: name.
1: What are there, 25, 26?
2: I don't know. It keeps changing, Leah. It's been, you don't know how many letters are in the alphabet?
1: 26.
2: Is that your final answer?
1: Yeah.
2: You got it.
1: Thanks.
2: So you can do 13 and 13 for first name, middle name.
1: Yeah.
2: You know?
1: And then whatever the hell their last name is.
2: Von Ackward Stewitz's would be the middle name.
1: Yeah. Lester, which is my previous co-host.
2: Lester, it was Leah and Lester on 102.3.
1: Totally.
2: Poor Lester. Because Lester gets tied in with Mo Lester. Mm-hmm. Really. It's all, if you know somebody named Lester, chances are that day someone has called them Lester the molester.
1: Right.
2: I mean, it just flows. Mm-hmm. It's not our fault.
1: The name ESPN, which is pronounced
2: ESPN.
1: ESPN.
2: Yes, that's the worldwide leader in sports and stupid names.
1: Ursula, which the Little Mermaid.
2: Ursula.
1: But the Little Mermaid ruined that.
2: No, but see.

0: But if you go back to Superman 2, I want you to Google Superman 2.
1: Ursula.
0: Superman. Your princess movie might have ruined it, but Superman 2. Hi, Ursula.
1: Oh, hey, Ursula.
0: Yeah, right?
1: Yeah, she's a babe.
0: Yeah. Mm-hmm. She's somebody who...
1: Is that leather?
0: It's something. It's like always some leather. Type of plastic, yeah. Or something she's wearing.
1: Wrap her in plastic. Yeah, yeah. Call her whatever you want.
0: Ursula. Ursula's a hot name.
1: This is why I don't... We have a listener. I'm sure we have...
0: By this name?
1: Yes.
0: Oh, crap.
1: He's called in one before. Marvin.
0: Marvin.
1: What's wrong with Marvin?
0: I think Marvin's a fun name. Marvin the Martian. Marvin's a fun guy, right?
1: Right. He's I want to party with Marvin.
0: He's a nerd, but he's the nerd you want to party with.
1: Who was that a show? No, that was...
0: The Marvin Show? I don't recall.
1: I'm thinking Marvin, but it wasn't Marvin. It was a different name. Why can't I think of it right now?
0: I don't know what's going on in your brain at this
1: Marvin.
0: Moment.
1: Yeah,
0: let's go with that. Remember the Marvin Show back in the... Early 90s.
1: Late 90s, early 2000s.
0: It was Marvin. And he had wacky adventures.
1: It wasn't Marvin, but it was close. Someone will get it on the text line.
0: Nah, I don't know about this
1: Marvin,
0: one.
1: Marvin.
0: Oh, and they say Marvin at the end.
1: Oh my God, what was the name of that show?
0: Yeah.
1: Marvin.
0: I have no idea what you're trying to do. It was a TV show? Marvin. And they just sang the name? The Martin Lawrence Show?
1: Martin,
0: is that what you're thinking of? Is that what you're thinking of? I'm just guessing. Trying to come up with M names that were name shows. And Martin Lawrence's show was just called Martin, I think.
1: Martin.
0: But I don't know the theme. Is that the theme? Yeah. Martin is the Martin Lawrence Show. Why can't we get hacked now and just knock this off the air?
1: Wait a second, I have
0: five more
1: names.
0: If you're the hacker, please shoot us in the head now.
1: I have five more names, Tom. Right. Marvin.
0: Martin Lawrence somewhere is going, well, at least you remember the show. You might not remember me.
1: Oh, man. Bertha.
0: Yeah, that's because Bertha's fat, right?
1: Yeah. Nevaeh, which is heaven backwards.
0: Everybody's doing that's heaven backwards. Yeah. I'm like, come on, what are you, 12 years old and you're having a baby? You're like, oh, Nevaeh, it's heaven backwards. Right, it's your kid's going to be backwards.
1: Archibald, which I don't
0: that's
1: see
0: a fancy,
1: issue
0: but
1: that.
0: That's you name him Archie. Hey, Archie.
1: Archie's comics.
0: Archibald's
1: right?
0: A fancy name, but I like it. I would name my kid Archibald.
1: Yeah. I dated a guy with the last name Archibald, not first name. But.
0: That's a weird flex. Congratulations.
1: Mulva?
0: Yeah, Mulva. Anything with any conjugation of mole in it is not a good name.
1: Well, but in vulva is what I think.
0: Also vulva. Let me lick your vulva. I'm in love with you. Let me pinch your nipples till they're black. And blue. I know that's my. That's my.
1: Oh my gosh! Song. And then number 10 is Todd.
0: Todd.
1: What did Todd do?
0: Todd is a bad name.
1: No, I like Todd.
0: Todd is worse than Tom. Tom is a lame, weak ass name. Todd takes that Wayne leak ass, lame weak ass, or Wayne leak ass. You got leak ass. See your proctologist. But turns it into like. Todds are kind of douchebags.
1: No, I have a Todd in my life, and he's a good guy.
0: Yeah, Todd is kind of a...
1: He's no Martin.
0: Nobody's a Marvin. Good old Marvin Lawrence. Oh, that Marvin Lawrence show was so good. Who starred in it? Marvin Lawrence, dummy.
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0: Do we have, wait a second, do we have soccer tonight? USA soccer.
1: Yeah, I think they're playing their final game. They've already won their pool.
0: Yeah, so it doesn't matter, win or lose, 9 o'clock tonight. They play Turkey, which did you know Turkey changed the name of their spelling? The spelling of their country.
1: They didn't want to be the delicious bird.
0: No, not the spelling anymore. And we found this out when you were out. I had
1: added an E to it.
0: It's got the two dots above the U, and then it's K-I-Y-E. Mm. And this just happened a couple of years ago, and I was like, since when? Because I know on a map it is Turkey, like the delicious food that I eat.
1: Delicious food.
0: They changed
1: You're mad
0: their name.
1: Because this is the bit of
0: I'm not mad.
1: Geography that you know was the spelling of Turkey. This is your geography flex, the spelling of Turkey.
0: I knew that.
1: You do not want to look up Zimbabwe.
0: No, I
1: will
0: not.
1: Tell you that right now because they changed the name of the whole damn country.
0: Oh, well.
1: Yeah, it used to be Rhodesia or Black Africa, and then they changed it to Zimbabwe.
0: Because that flows.
1: That's more. They changed the name of the damn country instead of just the spelling of Turkey must be changed. And why is Pluto not a planet?
0: The hell is going on here?
1: All these countries changing. She finally learns a country name, and they're going to change it under you. Rat bastards in Turkey. I'm going there on the cruise. That's one of the stops.
0: Stop talking about it, please.
1: I will have a word with them and say,
0: please
1: hey,
0: do.
1: What the hell is with the spelling of your country? There's other countries that have done that. Do you want to go into it?
0: No.
1: I didn't think so.
0: I didn't care.
1: No, you don't care.
0: Just about Turkey. And finally.
1: Only those bastards in Turkey. Or Turkey, or whatever the hell you're supposed to be now. Speak American! You're going to be in America. Speak American. We're spelling it the old way. I'm with you.
0: Thank you.
1: don't even, you bastards in Constantinople. That's what I still call it. I'll have words with them as well.
2: 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Weekend Rewind.

0: I don't envy my single friends, people that are in the dating world. Like, I would not do well. It's been a long time. It's hard, man. The dating world is hard.
1: Leah's struggling with her dating right now.
0: I really am.
1: It's very difficult.
0: Yeah. So some mistakes that you can make on a first date.
1: Okay.
0: Because people tend to overthink, right?
1: Wonder how many of these I've made.
0: And crackpot recipes that are going to drive them crazy and bad.
1: We're doing 1, 2, 3, free country coming up. Crackpot recipes that'll drive your man crazy.
0: Oh, man.
1: All right, no, but bad, this is something
0: These are some of the biggest mistakes.
1: Yeah.
0: These are the biggest mistakes that can make. And I think that I've talked to several listeners that are struggling right now as far as dating goes, going through breakups.
1: Yeah, well, we get a hard time because we're age gap, you know, and by the way, it's not creepy. Half your age plus 7, 37 I can date.
0: Yeah. So
1: and
0: it's not creepy. She's 40.
1: She's 40. Well, I don't think we say a lady's age on the air, but I met her at her friend's 40th birthday
0: party. Yeah, so
1: she's 40, so it's not creepy, but it is age gap. And
0: yeah.
1: But
0: this is the biggest age gap you've ever had, right?
1: Her sister told her, said, because, you know, people are giving a hard time about the age gap, said, look, men are there's nothing out there. Men are trash. If you find something that's good, go with it.
0: Who cares how old they are?
1: Yeah. But these are things not to do.
0: Don't do this
1: on your first date. You can do this on your second date.
0: Just don't do it on the first.
1: Not on the first.
0: Okay. You ready?
1: All right, I'm gonna write it down.
0: Well,
1: just in case
0: this one doesn't work out. But it's going to.
1: This one is.
0: Trying so hard to impress someone that you forget you're also deciding if you like them, too. It's not about getting
1: picked.
0: Pay
1: attention. Don't campaign. Yeah. Be there with them. Because you're judging them as well.
0: Yeah, but sometimes you don't realize that you're just trying to make sure that you're getting picked. It's about figuring out if there's enough of a connection for a second date.
1: I've made this mistake multiple times, and it's gotten me in some really bad situations.
0: I thought that I was in love because
1: you're chasing.
0: I was chasing, and then when I was like, ew.
1: Ew. What was I chasing?
0: What was I chasing? I just wanted to be picked.
1: Oh, I know.
0: Yeah.
1: You know that I know this. Yeah.
0: Turning the conversation into a one person podcast, which means you have to ask
1: shut up and listen
0: questions and then actually listen.
1: Yeah.
0: Going to dinner on a first date, that is the other.
1: Don't feed them.
0: So
1: we're going on a first date, but you'll not be provided with food.
0: Well, I mean, you could eat before or after.
1: To me, that is the first date.
0: But,
1: you go down,
0: so
1: you,
0: that's
1: you
0: the
1: sit
0: mistake.
1: Down, you talk.
0: That's the mistake. It feels like an interview. So just skip it in general. Instead, go walk around a farmer's market, try mini golfing, or even go to IKEA. Something like low pressure.
1: Do crap you hate doing.
0: Good
1: Got
0: distraction.
1: It.
0: Why
1: All
0: would you?
1: Things.
0: Mini golf in farmer's market?
1: Yeah.
0: Why?
1: Yeah, you guys
0: All
1: love
0: of those
1: that
0: are
1: stuff.
0: Fun.
1: Trash.
0: All
1: horrible
0: of those are
1: things.
0: Fun.
1: We're there because you
0: But it's low,
1: do it.
0: But it's low pressure. And then after the date.
1: I don't care if I have a good time because I know this is going to suck. All right.
0: So after the date, forget, like, there used to be this rule, like, wait 3 days rule before you reach out, which I hate that.
1: Minute I get in the car.
0: Yeah.
1: Hey, how you doing? Did I pass?
0: If you had a good time, send them a text right away.
1: Yeah,
0: like,
1: don't worry about being cool.
0: Dating is stressful enough without pretending.
1: You.
0: Yeah.
1: Be you.
0: Right.
1: Yeah. My first date with the current, it lasted 36 hours.
0: Yeah.
1: So
0: I remember you came into work, you were like, she's still
1: I didn't
0: at
1: need
0: my
1: to
0: house.
1: Text. Yeah. Wouldn't go away.
0: Yeah.
1: Like a rat or something. I'm horribly in love. So
0: I know you are.
1: She's
0: sweet.
1: Got a sense of humor.
0: It's
1: so
0: sweet.
1: It's okay.
0: Yeah. So those are the three biggest mistakes. That's it.
1: Don't feed them. Do something lame. Send them a text right away. Hey, I'm kind of hungry. By the way, I hated that mini golf. Want to go out again tomorrow night?
0: Exactly.
1: Right.
0: Maybe
1: there.
0: We'll eat this time.
1: Maybe you've earned a meal. Let's wait and see how you look naked, okay? And then I might feed you. But we ain't doing that mini golf bolt again.
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0: You going to any weddings this summer? Bring your own silverware, just in case. You never know. You don't want to end up in this situation.
1: All right. To even mine, if I ever get remarried, bring silverware. I show up with silverware. She's going to be like, what are you doing? And I was told I would need silverware for this. I heard it on the radio.
0: Carry it in your back pocket. So
1: I brought an entire set. I have a teaspoon. I have an oyster fork. I have
0: never
1: a
0: know.
1: Soup spoon. I have a ladle. I have everything.
0: I have a grapefruit spoon.
1: I have a grapefruit spoon. I'm expecting a full-on fancy affair. 37 pieces of cutlery. A full place setting is a lot of pieces.
0: I know.
1: Like a full actual proper computer. How many pieces are in a full proper place setting? I'm gonna have to carry like a suitcase around.
2: A full proper place setting can vary, but typically includes 5 to 8 pieces. You'll usually find a dinner plate, fork, knife, spoon, and glass at minimum.
1: It's not even close.
2: With formal settings, adding more pieces like salad forks and dessert spoons.
0: Yes, right. That's what we're talking about.
1: I want to know full on what's the most number of cutleries on the table for a full, complete place setting, a fancy one. This is the weird crap you learn on this show. She doesn't even know. Computer, what's like a full piece cutlery selection if I wanted every piece of cutlery in a fancy place setting? How many pieces? She just keeps blinking. I think I've confused her. Computer, are you okay today?
2: I'm working perfectly. Thank you very much. If something looks wrong, just let me know.
0: Yeah. You're not answering our question.
1: No, I have a question. Can you tell me how many pieces?
2: Oh, I see what you mean. I'm totally here and ready to help with whatever you need.
1: Are you Googling it?
0: Yeah.
1: Who's smarter, Leah or the AI?
2: I don't want to say, but it rhymes with Alexa.
0: 8 to 15 pieces of silverware.
1: There's way more than that. 15?
0: Yeah, we got our...
1: That's not even fancy enough.
0: So on the left, you got your salad fork, your fish fork, your dinner fork.
1: Your fish fork.
0: On the right, you have a soup spoon, an oyster fork, a fish knife, a salad knife, a dinner knife.
1: You need a dinner knife.
0: Above the plate, you have a dessert spoon and a dessert fork, and then you also have a butter knife.
1: Uh-huh, yeah. There's more than... What about my oyster fork or whatever?
0: It's in there.
1: Oh, is it?
0: Yeah.
1: Did it say oyster fork?
0: Yeah, oyster fork. See, it's the only fork placed on the right side.
1: Obviously, Leah, I'm not some kind of Neanderthal. I know where the oyster fork goes.
0: It's the only fork, though. The other forks are on your left.
1: All relegated to the left.
0: Yeah, and then your oyster fork is all the way to your right.
1: Because it said slimy, icky oyster fork. Mm-hmm. It's ostracized. Yep. All right, and there's a complete place setting, now you know, courtesy of the Will Rock Morning Show.
0: It was a wedding reception, and it was a wedding reception in... Wisconsin. It went off the rails.
1: So you know there was an oyster fork.
0: Oh, yeah.
1: And a fish knife and a fish fork.
0: It's Wisconsin, of course. Yeah. It was fancy. Groomsman was spotted eating meatballs with his bare hands. The whore. According to investigators, a guest told him, like, dude, don't be like that. Get a plate. Be a human. Which led to an argument.
1: Wasn't it too hot? Like the sauce would burn your fingers.
0: I don't know. I mean, it cooled down a little bit.
1: I eat meatballs with my hands all the time. Tom, shut up. What are you talking about? I definitely have. Tom, have you ever even eaten a meatball with your hands?
0: I definitely have. They got into an argument, which led to some fists being thrown and then a full-blown fight. Some other guy who wasn't even involved in the initial
1: meatball incident, the great meatball tragedy of 2026,
0: shot two people.
1: Oh, geez.
0: Sounds like he was defending the meatball guy's honor.
1: He kind of buried the lead on this story, Leah. The person being shot maybe was person shot over meatball incident.
0: Listen, this is where it gets crazier. The bride chased the shooter down.
1: Oh.
0: Grabbed his key fob.
1: Wait, she's chasing the shooter down.
0: Yes. Grabbed his key fob and stopped him from driving away, and then the suspect took off on foot. Police say that they're still looking for the man.
1: The bride gave up chasing him once he got out of the car. She was only going to chase him if he was in the car.
0: Right.
1: She chased him down. He's armed.
0: Armed, yep.
1: And the bride chased him down.
0: Yes.
1: Man, I want to crash that wedding. Did they just go on with the reception then? No, it was because the meatballs were all tainted. You couldn't go on any further. You don't want to know what they did with the Mastacioli. What the hell? And the guy is still out there?
0: According to...
1: And why did he have a gun out? Just to win the fight?
0: Wisconsin.
1: Okay. All right. 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

0: There's a thread going around where doctors and nurses are listing the latest scary health trends. And I just, if you're doing any of these, heads up. Okay.
1: Okay. Thank you. Medical advice from the lady who's dying on the turkey beach.
0: Yep.
1: All right.
0: There we go. Vaping is obviously the number one on there. We still don't know the effects that's going to have.
1: Vaping, man.
0: I don't understand the vaping.
1: Like sucking on
0: those things. Like, but I do hit a vape here and there of.
1: Yeah, there's
0: the weed.
1: There's a bonus thing that comes along with that. You're not just sucking on for
0: nicotine purposes.
1: Which I mean, if you're not smoking, there's people who still smoke.
0: There are a lot of people though that say that the vaping is actually worse than the smoking. I don't know.
1: Whatever. Both of them is like you're flushing money down the toilet. But look at, I'm not judging anybody. Here's Mr. Fat Ass. You know.
0: I'm not doing.
1: Was out drinking. I had a bottle of wine last night.
0: I'm not doing either of those things because I don't want my mouth to look like a butthole one day. So.
1: I do want your mouth to look like a butthole. I would love for every because I'm exactly across from you. If I could look over every morning and just see a pucker. Butthole right below your nose.
0: I feel bad for the people that have the smoker's lines, and it does. It looks like
1: it
0: a starfish.
1: Into a puckered butthole.
0: That's what it reminds me of.
1: Okay.
0: How do you fix that? I don't know if there's any fixing.
1: Proctologist, I guess, would be where I would start. I don't know. I'm not a medical doctor either.
0: Ketamine. I guess it's leading to serious bladder dysfunction among the young.
1: I don't understand ketamine. Like,
0: well, there's ketamine treatments.
1: Like,
0: for.
1: Does it fix butthole mouth?
0: No, it doesn't.
1: And I don't care.
0: sleep deprivation and energy drinks as a daily survival tool.
1: Sleep deprivation is where I live.
0: Yeah, me too.
1: But I blame Tracy.
0: I don't do energy drinks.
1: I blame
0: drinks.
1: Tracy, who better not change the spelling of her name. I'll tell you that right. If you add any, we're going to have a problem.
0: GLP-1 drugs.
1: Everybody's doing that.
0: A life changer
1: you
0: with
1: see
0: people with diabetes.
1: Like super skinny now, and you're like, did you do that or did you do it the old fashioned? Not that I judge, however, whatever works for you.
0: I
1: think it's healthy. It's saving people from like just serious obesity.
0: Mm-hmm.
1: I just.
0: But it's for people with diabetes, you know, it can be a life changer. They need it. Yeah. Nitrous oxide abuse.
1: Okay. Like whippets.
0: I guess it's becoming more common and can be really bad, like chemical burns on your mouth to throat and throat to nervous system malfunction.
1: All for the joy of intermittent passing out.
0: Yeah.
1: All right.
0: E-scooters and e-bikes. A lot of ER visits there.
1: We went on that trip to Utah and we had a person run into a car on an e-scooter.
0: Really?
1: Like she was bad. Yeah.
0: That's scary. Influencer medicine. I don't know.
1: A lot of people are like, they're getting like medical ideas for like stuff your doctor wouldn't do for you or whatever.
0: Right.
1: From like somebody on a podcast says it. So they go ahead and go do it. But there are people who say they get results with that. So I don't, you know what? And if you're in like a, situation where it's terminal
0: or
1: whatever,
0: why
1: the F? Why
0: not? Yeah.
1: You know, if you think it's something that might work if you're out of options.
0: Parasite cleanses from TikTok. I guess they're causing liver failure.
1: That sounds fun. What? Parasite cleanses.
0: Yeah.
1: Run me through that.
0: I don't know.
1: Okay.
0: If I look into it, I might actually try to do
1: it. I had some parasites, and it made me bleep myself so much that I lost 1,000 pounds. I was cleansed. It's like at the end of the colonoscopy at the

0: very end, when you're done with the toilet, finally, like the last visit to the toilet, and stuff,
1: you know, there's
0: there's nothing. It's water. You could bottle it and sell it as water. I'm like, I feel so clean because there's spring water coming out of there now.
1: That's the parasite cleanse.
0: Is that the parasite cleanse?
1: That's the parasite cleanse. Yeah, yeah. And then just overall not trusting the medical advice that's coming from your doctor. But here's,
0: why would I listen to a doctor when I have a podcast?
1: But here's my issue. Our doctors, like this next generation of doctors, they're going to get their doctoring and get their passing of their doctoring from
0: AI.
1: Yeah.
0: Yeah.
1: So there is going to be a time soon where
0: my doctor is, I don't know that he's a doctor. He's just a dude
1: doctor.
0: With a laptop who comes into the room.
1: Shout out to Dr. G. Dr. G. Dr.
0: And then
1: Gomolsky.
0: Does he do this with his hand?
1: No, he doesn't do that.
0: You're doing that physical action.
1: Find a doctor that will actually sit down and listen to the words that are coming out of your mouth and have empathy is rare.
0: Well, and speaking
1: Dr.
0: as
1: G.
0: a person who listens to the words out of your mouth for 5 hours a day, yes, shout out to Dr. G. And I'll even do the hand thing. They gotta buy him dinner though first, right?
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0: You're going to like this. Research found that people who sat very little each day actually had a higher risk of death and heart problems than those who are just sitting on their ass.
1: What do you mean, who sat very little than those who sit on
0: So for years, right, we've been told, like, sitting too much is bad for you. Well, not sitting enough is also bad for you.
1: Oh, so you have to sit, but the right amount.
0: Yeah.
1: So now I have an app that tracks my steps. Mm-hmm. So now I'm going to have to put how long was I on my ass?
0: Yeah.
1: It's going to track my what? My sitting?
0: You're sitting, yeah.
1: How does it know that I'm sitting and not standing?
0: I'm not sure that you want to track your sitting.
1: I guess there's probably
0: either.
1: Not an app for it, actually.
0: It's just saying that it's also saying that it doesn't mean that everyone should sit more. It's just that the people that aren't sitting enough are dying from death.
1: It is so to confirm what killed them, Leah. What made them dead? Was it death? Oh, well, in that case.
0: No, they have a higher risk of death and heart problems than those who sat the average amount.
1: Just so we're clear here, I think the death percentage mm-hmm. is right around 100.
0: Okay.
1: Yeah, so in the end, what gets you is the death.
0: The death. Yeah. It's always going to get you.
1: And if you don't sit the exact right amount, it's coming for you.
0: Right.
1: All right. And we're going to figure out how to figure
0: out. The more
1: out
0: you know.
1: The more you know.
0: Make a difference.
1: Please sit the exact right amount. How much is that? I don't know. This message from the medical professionals at Will Rock.
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0: Cubs manager was also ejected for arguing a replay reversal in the seventh. So there's a lot going on.
1: You don't see Craig Counsell ever getting fired up.
0: Well, he did in the seventh. Yeah. So day-night doubleheader looms between the teams today.
1: Does it loom? Well, yeah, it seems like you're being a lot with sports today. There's some there's injuries you don't understand and ejection.
0: There's a lot going on.
1: It looms?
0: Well, there's rain and storms in the forecast.
1: A couple of baseball games. Oh, they're loom. Loom is like bad. Loom is like death looms.
0: I don't think that.
1: Baseball games can't loom.
0: Yeah, they can.
1: Baseball games are happy, joyful events. They cannot loom.
0: Loom isn't always.
1: Loom is a negative term. Loom is something in the. You're Googling it to see if you can prove me wrong. Computer, define loom. And I don't mean the thing you make.
0: Impending or about to happen.
1: Yeah.
2: A loom is a device used for weaving thread into fabric. No. It can also mean to appear large or threatening, like storm clouds on the horizon.
0: Well, that's why it's looming, because the storms are looming. Okay. So
1: it's a baseball game. You said a doubleheader looms.
0: A day-night doubleheader looms between the teams today.
1: Baseball games can't loom. They're not threatening. What are you doing tonight? Going to a baseball game. Oh, crap. You want to borrow my nine? Don't go without a gun.
0: Did you not hear what happened to Edward Cabrera?
1: Well, that wasn't looming. It just happened. There was no loom before that. Baseball games cannot loom.
0: Chicago White Sox claimed sole possession of first place.
1: Oh, God! Success looms for the White Sox. Dun, dun, dun, dun. Loom. Their game.
0: They are on the South Side series finale, the Sox, this afternoon.
1: Oh, my God.
0: I won't even get into the NBA draft.
1: Oh, what looms there? New players being chosen for the teams. Fresh faces loom in Chicago and Milwaukee.
0: And beloved faces are gone.
1: Yeah.
0: Giannis is out.
1: Giannis is gone. You knew that was going to happen. They dicked around with him. You don't mess with your franchise player.
0: Yeah.
1: Nobody's messing with me here.
0: No, they're not.
1: Every day I get messed with, Leah. I am as appreciated as a fart in church. You know why? Because Tom and Leah on the Will Rock Morning Show loom. What will come up this morning? We don't know. It's terrifying.
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0: 50% of women don't want this as a gift. Somebody guessed.
1: I'm a dick in the box.
2: I mean.
0: Do you do want it in a box? Okay, fine. That is not the answer.
2: What? So 13% of women don't want this, which, yeah, I mean, I can see that.
0: A bunch of women do.
2: And because then the 13% of women probably don't like dick. Trying to find.
0: Probably accurate.
2: They probably like box.
0: Yeah, they just want box. Oh, you can't get enough of you today. It's going to be a long day. Go look at her. She can't breathe. She's belly laughing. They just want box.
2: I got a cramp.
0: Because of the lesbian. Yes, got it. You didn't have to do the hand signal for me. What is wrong with you? It's 6:30. The show just started.
2: I got a cramp. Oh, that was funny.
0: Where you got your cramp? In your box. All right.
2: Oh, Leah.
0: Lordy, you're killing me. I can't get enough of me. I'm so funny.
2: Okay.
0: All right. What do you got?
2: How about a vacuum?
0: I'm just looking at Russ guessed vacuum on the post.
2: Oh, really?
0: That is incorrect. Vic is not correct. Mox is not correct. Vacuum is not correct.
2: Oh, my gosh.
0: You're 0 for 3. Wayne guessed herpes.
2: I would hope that it would be. 13%
0: of them don't want that. Wayne thinks that 87% of women want herpes.
2: Give me the herp.
0: Give me the herp.
2: Sign me up.
0: It's actually a popular gift, you know, if 87% do want it. I want it.
2: Wait a second. You said you want this.
0: I do, and I've gotten it. I'm an 87%er.
2: You've gotten the herpes?
0: No. Oh. That is not the answer.
2: Oh, okay. This is too broad.
0: You're too broad.
2: Can you give me a hint?
0: I've gotten it, and I...
2: No, this is not helpful. What about me? Have I gotten it?
0: You're aware that I've gotten it. You've gotten it for me.
2: I've gotten it for you.
0: Two guesses.
2: Is it a belly button cleaner?
0: It is not a belly button lint removal device, which I still have yet to use.
2: Give it back.
0: No, I'm ready, man. I am ready. If that lint buildup ever happens in my non-existent belly button, I'm good to... It's candles, Leah. Candles is the answer. Yes. I like getting candles.
2: They don't want candles?
0: 13% of women, but most of 87% do. So yeah. You're getting candles next year. It's 6:32. They want box.
2: Oh, my gosh.
0: Because of the gay. You got it, Leah.
2: I'm here for it.
0: Oh, yeah.
2: I don't discriminate.
0: No, I know. You know how to scissors. I know.
2: No, I need to learn how to if I'm going to the big house. Yeah. I don't think it's that.
0: Not that you know.
2: I don't think it's that hard.
0: All right.
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0: I work with a 12-year-old boy. With a giant rack. She named him. I didn't. She named. You're okay with me saying that? I guess it's a little late to check.
1: I am.
0: You're the one who brings this up. And
1: they're huge. I would rather address it. No, but I used to go to school with a kid that would just stare at them like
0: Wait, hold on. Where are we going here?
1: Not even look you in the eyes. And this is all
0: girls.
1: You
0: look me in the eye. I can't look at any girls.
1: Any girl.
0: He just look at your boobs.
1: I mean, even as like
0: breakfast.
1: We're adults, like we're young adults, and I'm like, dude, I would call him out and be like.

0: Leah and her rack. Can't with you. It is 7:38.
1: And it's time for the 95 Will Rock. 95 Second
0: If you want to see them, 501 Club Party tomorrow.
1: They'll be there.
0: The sandbar in Lake Marie. We're on the water there.
1: They come with me everywhere I go.
0: You could wear a bikini. Come on out, Leah, in a bikini and a thong.
1: No, you don't want to see that. Where I am blessed, I lack in other places.
0: Man.
1: I looked at my butt the other day. I was like, for all of the quad and glute and leg work I do, this butt is just not moving. It's genetics.
0: So, I mean, did you get like a full length mirror and then you stand there and you just look around?
1: Not a full length, but I can see.
0: Two mirrors, and how do you see your butt?
1: I stand in front of a mirror and I turn around and I'm disappointed.
0: You don't know how to peripheral. You know, you're not getting the full vision.
1: No, and my bathroom mirror, I think, is a lie.
0: Okay.
1: Yeah. Right.
0: Do you want, it's a lie?
1: Yeah.
0: You have a deceptive mirror in your bathroom.
1: I believe it to me.
0: To what end is your mirror lying to you? How does that help the mirror?
1: That's not what I look like. Yeah, like, right. There are some mirrors.
0: Its reflective properties aren't right.
1: It's
0: like one of those funhouse mirrors.
1: Yes, I had this conversation with the lady at Target. We're spiraling now.
0: I don't care about the... car crash, something
1: death,
0: burned,
1: destruction,
0: or some
1: yes.
0: robbery, and there you go, there's your...
1: Yes. I was returning some clothes to Target the other day, and the lady's like, anything wrong with them? I was like,
0: my ass.
1: Pretty much. And I said, you know what? I really just need to start trying them on here, but the issue is your guys' mirrors suck.
0: You got crappy mirrors.
1: And she said the same thing. I'm like, do you not want us to buy the clothes?
0: Our mirrors are horrible.
1: But then I got home, and it wasn't the mirrors. It was also
0: all
1: me.
0: All mirrors, yeah. In the mirror dimension, you have just... Just a flat, like it's
1: space alien right. looking. Oh,
0: so
1: that's
0: to summarize where we're at: nice rack, horrible ass. In the morning on Will Rock.
1: Put that on a t-shirt.
0: There's our billboard. Yeah. There's our billboard.
1: And same goes for you: nice rack, terrible ass.
0: Okay, which is as a man.
1: I make up for it in other areas.
0: I buy a push-up man's ear. The bro. All right.
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1: Sounds pretty dope, right?
0: 95 will rock.

0: Yeah, you could put me on the list of, like, you got your yeses and your nos and your maybes, and then you've got your absolutely not. I'm on that list.
1: You're a no. You're a no.
0: Absolutely. I'm more than a no. You're a never too. You are.
1: I'm a no.
0: You are.
1: This ain't happening.
0: You are an absolute never. Right. But if you're interested in having surgery done by robots, a pair of humanoid robots successfully performed gallbladder removals.
1: Oh my God.
0: In pigs for the first time.
1: Okay,
0: so not in humans.
1: People. All right.
0: But they poor pigs.
1: I don't want a robot. I understand they use robots, but that's a person in control of a robot.
0: It's not an
1: autonomous robot. And you're saying autonomous robots have removed a gallbladder from a pig.
0: Yeah.
1: And a pig is laying there going, my gallbladder was fine. I don't know what you guys are doing to me, but I'm not happy about it.
0: Also, yeah, how is the pig signing up for this?
1: Right. I couldn't even sign. I have hooves. I couldn't hold a pen. There's no way I consented to this, oink. This is not right, oink. Stop, oink, doing this to me, oink. Right?
0: Yeah.
1: The pig didn't get... Is the pig fine?
0: Well,
1: is it recovering?
0: Well, it said successfully, so I assume that...
1: Successful with a pig is bacon, as far as I'm concerned. That is the successful conclusion of any pig story.
0: Well,
1: with apologies to our pig lovers out there. Yeah, so... Yeah, little Sammy the pig.
0: Where does Sammy go?
1: Pour one out for Sammy the pig up on the farm. Hopefully, and now we know. Sam, your little pig Sammy up on the farm needs gallbladder surgery. It's good to go. So this is good news, oink. I'm happy to oink hear this.
0: And I get it is good news because it could reshape surgery, right? Like, this could be...
1: Humans could be on the table with autonomous robots doing surgery.
0: Uh-huh.
1: What could possibly go wrong, oink? Sign me up. I woke up, yeah, and instead of hands, I had hooves. The robot got the instructions wrong.
2: 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Weekend Rewind.

0: Yes, this is why we can't have a billboard. Among the other reasons we can't have a billboard, we don't have the money for
1: people. We
0: a billboard.
1: Paying is the main reason. Yes, we've never had a billboard. We never will have a billboard. That's something that radio stations do. Or those mailers that I get every ratings period from Sherman and Schmeagle inviting me
0: to listen
1: to them and get money.
0: I think that this is like a bit you do.
1: I've gotten one every. I used to bring them in and
0: tack
1: them up in the old studio.
0: Because you know how I feel about Sherman.
1: I know, he's dreamy. Mm-hmm. How I found out about the EAS hack?
0: Sherman.
1: I heard about it from somebody from another. I heard about it from him. And then I'm like, what? And I had to confirm it with you. He told me before you did.
0: Well, no, I tagged you in something, and you just don't look at my stuff.
1: What, you're on what, social media?
0: Yeah.
1: I have you blocked.
0: Okay.
1: Yeah. All these children and sports.
0: Whatever. This is, though, another reason why, and we were talking about it yesterday, we can't have a billboard because it becomes distracting. If something is, like, dangerously appealing.
1: Well, there's not a lot of chance that our billboard would do that. Okay. Is that your cute billboard face? You know that's not what we're putting on the billboard to get attention, right? You know we're going to put a little more than... There you go. There they are. I can do this because she's a misogynist.
0: I am.
1: She's the misogynist.
0: Put me back in the kitchen.
1: She's named her breasts and she's told me their names. And every time she does, I block it out. So
0: pride and joy.
1: Okay. See, I'll know that for the rest of the morning, but then I'm going to make it go away.
0: I just sketch it right out. Well, pride and joy would be on a billboard, just like the strawberry shortcake waffle that the Waffle House had. A man is suing Waffle House after he got distracted by the billboard, tripped, and fell over a curb. He is okay now, but
1: I
0: guess...
1: Is he a cartoon character? He sees a waffle on a billboard, and he's like... And then he's like... Because of waffles. What is he, Homer Simpson?
0: I don't know. You can't walk
1: because there's waffles.
0: The lawsuit accuses the Waffle House of increasing the risk of harm beyond ordinary conditions by prioritizing marketing and visual appeal over pedestrian safety.
1: Make your billboards. That's why I will be on our billboard. Make your billboards uglier. That way you don't distract everybody. If there's a billboard and it's you, people are going to look at it and crash
0: their cars. Yeah, follow.
1: If there's
0: over
1: one
0: curbs.
1: With me, people will divert their eyes back to the roadways immediately and never look away from the roadways again.
0: The billboard's not going to work.
1: Put Tom Keefe on a billboard for traffic safety reasons. Save some lives, connoisseur media. We beg you.
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0: I understand why people are afraid of turbulence. Anytime that it happens, I'm like, but just remember, like my girlfriend who's gone to pilot school, you know, Janelle, she's like, they're just like road bumps.
1: I'm not afraid of turbulence. People that are afraid. All it is changes in air pressure.
0: But if it's definitely uncomfortable, that feeling when you're up in the air and you're.
1: I kind of like it.
0: Your
1: face, your turbulence face, that's
0: sexy.
1: It's like your old face, isn't it? Show me turbulence again.
0: It's turbulence.
1: Is that your old? I think, man, that's your old face.
0: The turbulence has to be real good.
1: I got some good turbulence. What happened? Excuse me, flight attendant, may I move? I believe the woman next to me orgasmed during that last bound of turbulence.
0: Just, I refuse to sit in the wet spot.
1: It's just terribly uncomfortable and moist.
0: Did
1: you say wet spot on the airplane? You're going to be on the no-fly list before you know it. That woman really likes flying. I'll fly when she's flying. Yeah.
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0: died and you just died and you watched. 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

0: What is something that I do excessively? There are things that
1: something
0: I do.
1: Something that you do. I don't.
0: You even
1: don't
0: help
1: know.
0: Me do it.
1: I don't.
0: And if I don't have the tools to do it, I use something else, and you are always like, "That's disgusting."
1: Are we look? You're talking about a specific thing, something uh-huh. that you do excessively. You,
0: yeah.
1: You clean your teeth.
0: Yes.
1: Yeah.
0: Floss.
1: Tracy's the same way. Yeah.
0: I'm constantly flossing.
1: Yeah.
0: Because people,
1: I've given you floss as a gift.
0: That's what I said.
1: It's the free floss yeah. I get from the dentist.
0: I
1: so
0: love
1: you have
0: it.
1: A little portable. Dr. Pete gives me that.
0: I have so
1: and,
0: much in here.
1: And when
0: Timmy
1: I give to you, I think
0: out.
1: This is so stupid. She's going to be like, what is this? It's like Christmas
0: it's
1: when
0: time.
1: I give her a little tiny thing of free floss. I've never seen that kind of excitement from a person for dental care product.
0: I love it so much.
1: You're welcome.
0: Well, I think that part of like the stinky that comes from people, like
1: this
0: especially when they get
1: between
0: older.
1: Their teeth.
0: It is.
1: I heard it's the gunk behind my ears. I have to wash behind my ears is where old people smell comes from.
0: Really?
1: So I'm picking up old people smell now when I walk in my room. So.
0: No, you're not.
1: Yeah.
0: Oh, that's so sad.
1: I don't know where. Somebody said
0: behind
1: my ears.
0: Behind your ears?
1: Yeah.
0: I think it's teeth. I think it's the stuff in your teeth. I never want to be that person ever.
1: Okay.
0: So I'm going to floss my teeth here in a minute after we're done with this. But if you're feeling something in your teeth.
1: Again, great radio show today. The hosts talking about their dental hygiene habits. I mean, you don't get that kind of radio everywhere where people talk about how much they floss. That's good radio.
0: I had someone tell me the other day, Steve, from the Lake County Suicide Prevention Task Force and also Lake County Coroner's
1: that
0: Office.
1: This show is a leading cause of suicide.
0: No,
1: in Lake County.
0: No, my God, don't say that. No, he was just like, I had mentioned something. He's like, yeah, I heard you talking about that on the air. It's just unreal the way you just share everything that's going on in your life. I said, yeah, but that's part of making me and part of what makes you relatable, right? That's why people listen because
1: right.
0: it is.
1: What part of Tom's personal life will the dumpster catch on fire next?
0: I think the fire has been put out. I think it's good.
1: We'll
0: I think
1: see.
0: It's my turn to have a dumpster
1: all
0: fire
1: right,
0: life.
1: Right.
0: So listen, it could be worse if you feel something in your teeth. This is a new fear unlocked.

0: All right. Okay. So there
1: anuses,
0: you go.
1: Not
0: I need to look out for my listeners' anuses better. And not panic until it actually happens. Continue brushing with your wire brush, your grill, and eating.
1: I will continue over flossing.
0: And you keep flossing. One is definitely more dangerous than the other. It involves, I'm going to use the term ani.
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Good Saturday morning to you. I'm Jen Marr. So much better out, right? So much better. This afternoon, I am definitely hanging out by my pool. It's one of those little, 12-inch diameter things. I bought it for the dogs, okay? We are about a month away from 95 Will Rock Night at the Fair. I'll give you all of those details coming up. Here's Green Day.

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Let us one from Architects, Broken Mirror on The Rock Station. 95 Will Rock Night at the Fair, 1 month and 1 day away. It is on opening day of the Kenosha County Fair, Wednesday, August 19th. Of course, it's part of the 95 Will Rock 95 Days of Summer. VIP tickets for the show are $28 online right now. You want to get them early because the price does go up the day of the show. So that show starts at 5 on the Creekside Stage at Kenosha County Fairgrounds in Wilmot. Royal Bliss, The Black Moods, Backhand Blue, and Magi all taking that stage. 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

The Who will be in town on Saturday, September 5th, all part of the Freaks on Parade tour. 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

The 95 Will Rock Morning Show Chula Vista Getaway coming up November 19th through the 22nd. Yes, I said coming up because it is. It's ahead of us, right? No, just plan it now. Book it now. Put it off the list. Take care of it now. It is November 19th through the 22nd, Chula Vista Resort in the Dells. You have 2 and 3 day options. 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Thanks to Chula Vista Resort. The new album came out on the 10th called Villainous. Here is Eva Under Fire featuring Maria Brink with the title track.

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Good Saturday morning to you. I'm Jen Marr, Black Label Society in town, Aragon Ballroom on Saturday, September 12th. 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

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Once again, Sunday, September 20th. Happy birthday to Darren Malakian, I think that's how you pronounce it, guitarist and vocalist for System of a Down. He is 51 years old today. Here's Hypnotize.

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1: 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From Ashes to New, Die for You. I'll let you know where you might be able to take a peek of Leah tomorrow. That is coming up right now. It's Toadies on the Rock Station.

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Congratulations to Lindsay from Fox Lake. She and three of her friends will be riding the SS Car Bliss with Leah tomorrow. So check them out. 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

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Don't want to go home tonight. 95 Will Rock's Ticket Tuesday this week. 4-pack of general admission tickets for Kenosha County Fair in Wilmont. 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Poppy with Landmarks and Thousand Below at the Riv on Friday the 24th. Nonpoint with Spine Chank and Head PE at the Rave, August 15th. Make sure you are tuned in all day long. You want to be the 10th caller when the 95 Will Rock Will Call window opens? You could win. It's all thanks to Kinnaman Accounting and Tax Service. 847-381-1040. Guns N' Roses in town along with Public Enemy. Wednesday the 29th. Here's Sweet Child of Mine.

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The Warning is going to release their fifth studio album. It's called Everything's Falling. It's going to be on August 28th. Here's Kerosene.

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5: I don't know if you've noticed, but some of us don't pay as much attention as we should behind the wheel these days. Ever been doing 40, 50 miles an hour, looked up and seen that somebody suddenly stopped in front of you? You hit the brakes, especially in wet and slippery road conditions, and think, I can't believe I didn't rear-end that guy. That's thanks to your anti-lock brake system. It stops you in a quarter of the distance a skid would have on a dry road, and way quicker on ice and snow. The ABS actually controls your four brakes separately. One wheel may need more brake pressure than another. And it's not just brake pressure, it's intermittent brake pressure. You feel that pulsation under your feet? So when that ABS

0: 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It's usually a bad wheel speed sensor, which aren't that expensive to replace and definitely worth it. The last thing you need is to slam into somebody. That ruins everyone's day.
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95 Will Rock Summer of Bliss Boat Tour with Car Bliss and OTC Rentals. Part of the 95 Will Rock 95 Days of Summer. We've got one today. They probably, if not already kicked off, they are not, well, it's not kickoff. What do you do? Shove off? I don't know. Tom Keefe today with Teresa from Ringwood. She and three of her friends ride in the SS Car Bliss. 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

Candlebox on stage tomorrow at the Summer of 99 and Beyond Festival, Credit Union One Amphitheater. 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I'm Jen Marr. Thanks so much for having us on today. Corso's coming in next. I'll leave you with the latest one from Breaking Benjamin, Something Wicked. It's Will Rock.

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AC/DC with Thunderstruck here on 95 Will Rock, the rock station, man. Talking about being thunderstruck. AC/DC bringing the exact heavy metal thunder straight to Camp Randall Stadium in Madison tomorrow night. If you scored tickets to go to the show, you're going to have an absolute hell of a time. I've seen AC/DC, I think, twice, maybe three times. It doesn't matter. Every time I seen him, man, had a blast. Corso here kicking off your Saturday afternoon. Got a whole hell of a lot of kick-ass music for you on the way over the next few hours. My main mission today, I'm here till 6 o'clock, is to try to fit in as many bands as I possibly can that are playing at the massive Summer of 99 and Beyond Festival today and tomorrow to see you in Amphitheater. So I've got it completely loaded and locked up, ready to go, because, yeah, why not? You got us cranked up in the car and you're headed to the show. Why not listen to a couple songs from the bands you're about to see and just have a really good time? But be safe. Just be safe and have a really good time. But first, if you want a little taste of what's headed to Madison tomorrow, look no further than the band opening up that massive stadium stage for AC/DC. They actually just tore the roof off the Riv last night in Chicago. But we've got them right here, right now. It's pretty reckless. Just take me down and we'll rock.

95.4 Rock the Rock Station. That was the Black Moods with Time Bomb. If you like that song, if you like that band, check this out. We got them. 95.4 Rock's Night at the Fair, all part of the 95 Wheel Rock 95 Days of Summer. So, like we've been doing forever and ever and ever, we're going to be at the Creekside Stage at the Kenosha County Fairgrounds in Wilmot opening night. So, we got the Black Moods, who you just heard, Black Hand Blue, Magi, and our boys in Royal Bliss are back. So, it's going down Wednesday, August 19th. And get your VIP tickets. They're $28 online. And you want to get them early, too, because they go up the day of the show. But it's always a good time at the fair. And the fair runs, starts that Wednesday and runs through the 23rd on that Sunday. So I think it opens up at 8 o'clock daily, too. So if you want to just go out there early and then come check us out that night, or if you can't make it, like I said, it's going on till Sunday. Always a good time. The fair is only $12 for adults, $6 for kids, so that's pretty cheap. But get out there while we're out there rocking the joint. For more details, hit up that concerts page at 95voltrock.com. It's all thanks to Magnolia Cafe and Bakery at Lamb's Farm, open Tuesday through Sunday for breakfast and lunch. Here's the latest from Bill Murray featuring Jerry McKinnon from A Day to Remember. It's Always Let You Down on Will Rock.

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Saw that band on the Summer of 99 and Beyond Festival last year at Alpine Valley. And I was looking it up right now because I can't remember everything. But that song right there was their breakthrough song off the album A Place in the Sun. And it came out in 1999. So they just made the list there because some of these bands, that's why they put the and Beyond there. Because obviously bands like Sleep Theory and Magnolia Park, they're not from the 90s. So gotta add the Beyond, but mix it up a little bit. I like it, but I'm gonna try to play as many song from each band on the bill. There's a couple I can't. Like today, there's a band called Slay Squad that opens up the show, and I was trying to look for some stuff, but they're pretty. I couldn't find anything censored. That's all I'm gonna say about it. But they're starting out the show, but right after them today at CUN Amphitheater are these guys. It's the Pretty Wild with Button Eyes, and we'll rock.

0: Keeping it alive with Pearl Jam on the Rock Station. Of course, we're here in the Rock Studios with you, taking you through your Saturday afternoon. Thanks for having us on. Thanks for tuning in. Got some GNR coming up for you. Also got some Disturbed on the way. And before you know it, November will be here. And it's going to be cold and all that crap. And maybe you're looking for something to do. Well, 95 Wheel Rock's morning show, Chula Vista Getaway, is happening then. So we're doing it again. We're going to Chula Vista Resort in Wisconsin Dells. It's 80,000 square foot indoor water park, and there's 2 or 3 day options available, so you can pick or choose or whatever. But it's ranked top 4 of all resorts in the Dells. I heard it's a really good time. Hopefully they'll invite me this year because they haven't yet. So maybe they'll be like, hey, you want to join us after all these years? And I'll be like, yeah, sure, that would be fantastic. We'll see what happens. Anyways, but if you want to go, it's going to be a good time. They'll have some private 95 Old Rock exclusive events going on, plus the morning show they'll broadcast live that Friday morning. 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It's all thanks to Chula Vista Resort. Can't wait to see these guys coming through next month, Wednesday, August 19th, to be exact. It's C1 Amphitheater. It's Five Finger Death Punch, By the Storm on Will Rock.
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95 Rock, the rock station with Autumn Kings and Gone, Gone, Gone. So if you didn't know, that band right there, they're from Canada, and they need to learn how to, like, put their campfires out. Seriously, you know, don't leave them just, you know, running. So I got to inhale all this smoke that we've been inhaling. Yeah, not a fan of that. No, Autumn Kings, good guys. They came through here, and they didn't play Studio East, but they were in the studio and did a couple songs. But yeah, really good guys. So I'm just messing around. It's Corso here in the Will Rock Studios with you on your Saturday afternoon. Like I said earlier, I'm going to try to play as many bands as I can that are actually performing at the Summer of 99 and Beyond Festival today and tomorrow, just so you can get us cranked up, get ready for the show. So these guys are playing today as well. It's Magnolia Park with Shallow on Will Rock.

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That's what I was saying 2 days ago when I woke up, that everything was blurry. Yeah, that smoke was burning my eyes. Put them up for you on 95.0 Rock, the rock station, one of the bands performing today at the C1 Amphitheater for the Summer of 99 and Beyond Festival. And you know what would be fun? Going on a Jeep rally, don't you think? I would think if I had a Jeep, but you know what? If you got a Jeep, check this out. I don't even think you need a Jeep. Just know somebody with a Jeep. So we got our 95 Will Rock 14th annual Jeep rally coming up, raising money to prevent suicide. So it's for a great cause. It's a charity Jeep ride / rally. All the proceeds go directly to Lake County Suicide Prevention Task Force. It's going down Sunday, September 20th. It's only $10 per person. All ages, family-friendly rally. We don't have the rally stops yet. Those are on the way. Once we find out, you know, we'll let you know right away. But you can get on board with this right now and register on the Road Trips page at 95orock.com. Hey, let's keep it going. How about this band? Don't play them too often, but I figured since I found it in the system, I'm going to pop them in. It's Kitty with Brackish on Will Rock.

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Latest one from 3 Days Grace with Don't Want to Go Home Tonight. Check out that video if you haven't yet. It's just pretty much them. They're from Canada. Oh, 3 Days Grace. I forgot about that. Man. Anyway, so talking about the fires. And if you watch the video, you know what they're doing? They're sitting around a campfire. Yeah. You know what? Come on, 3 Days Grace. We'll get off that subject right now. 95 Will Rock Summer of Bliss Boat Tour with Carbless and OTC Rentals, all part of the 95 Will Rock 95 Days of Summer, is currently happening. Yeah, tomorrow they'll be out on that boat. And congrats goes out to Lindsay from Fox Lake. She and three of her friends will be riding the SS Carbless with Leah this weekend. So tomorrow they'll be out and about. They'll start at about 1 o'clock. And they're actually going to be at the Sunset Grill in Antioch. Get out there, and you can win some Carbless prizes while they're there. They're giving away a Carbless cooler and all kinds of other goodies, too. But, yeah, just get on out. Like I said, 1 o'clock, Sunset Grill in Antioch. And if you can go to any of these other locations, there's a QR code, and you scan it, and you could possibly be going out there next Sunday with three of your friends. 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One of my all-time favorites. Seven Dust with their latest Unbreakable on Will Rock.

Korn was Got the Life on 95.0 Rock, the Rock Station. Corso here, guiding you through your Saturday afternoon, man, talking about Got the Life. So that track holds a massive spot in rock history, if you didn't know. When that video dropped back in the day, it completely dominated MTV's Total Request Live. You remember that? When MTV was actually MTV and played music. In fact, in January of 1999, it says it became the very first music video to ever be officially retired from the show because people were requesting it so damn much. How cool is that? But the absolute coolest part, I think, is who was hiding inside the video. So they asked for all these extras because they filmed the video in Detroit. And I actually just found this out yesterday and I brought it up. But one of the extras just sitting there in the crowd was a young pre-fame Marshall Mathers, a.k.a. Eminem. He was just chilling in the crowd before Dr. Dre or the rest of the world had any clue who he was. So I got to go and check that video out because I'm curious if I could spot him in there. But I think that's pretty cool. But let's keep the music rolling now. We got that big concert at the CU1 today, and I picked another band that are actually playing tomorrow. They're called Big Wreck. This is Albatross on Will Rock.

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95.0 Rock, the rock station with Candlebox. And I love music, and I have so many favorite bands, and my variety is just unlimited. But if I had to pick my top 10 bands, Candlebox honestly would be in the mix. I'm not even lying to you. I really didn't even care for that band so much when they first came out, but somebody got me into them, and it's actually all the albums past like that song that you would know. It's just, them guys are amazing. And they were going to retire a couple years ago, but they decided to pull through, mainly because Peter Klett, the original guitar player that's on that song right there, came back with Kevin Martin, and they started just like, hey, you know what? Let's go write some more music. So we're going to go in the studio and write another album. So I think that's pretty neat. Went and saw them at Summerfest on the 2nd of July, and they still got it, man. They're pulling it through. And by the way, if you missed them there, you can catch them tomorrow. Because they're part of the Summer of 99 and Beyond Festival. They played on there last year, too. But, yeah, so Candlebox, kick-ass band. How about some new music now? Ryan Hurts with his new one, Sour, on Will Rock.

New one from Papa Roach. That was See You in Hell on 95.0 Rock, the rock station. So I was telling you about Candlebox being in my top 10. Papa Roach are in there, too. So there's two. I got to figure out the other eight. Well, my all-time favorite band is Black Sabbath. So I'm going to pick another seven. It'll be interesting. But hey, check this out. I know it's only Saturday, but before you know it, it will be Tuesday. 95.0 Rock presents Ticket Tuesday, your chance to win tickets all day long. Got some good choices for you coming up, too. How about a four-pack of general admission tickets for the Kenosha County Fair in Wilmot? Good for any single day of the fair between August 19th through the 23rd. We got a Will Rock night. I'm just throwing that out there. Will Rock night at the fair on that Wednesday, so maybe you want to go then. But we got tickets for Poppy coming through with Landmarks and Thousand Below at the Riv. That's coming up this Friday. And we also got tickets for Nonpoint coming through with Head PE at the Rave Saturday, August 15th. So tune in all day long this Tuesday. Be that 10th caller when 95 Will Rock will call window opens. You can pick your choice of tickets. It's as simple as that. All thanks to Kinnaman Accounting and Tax Service. You make the green, they count the beans. Here's another band playing tomorrow, and I love this tune. Brings me back to the summer of 99. It's Verb Pipe, the Freshman on Will Rock.

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Damn it, now I'm craving a water chestnut. Chop Suey from System of Down on 95 Will Rock, the rock station. Big ol' huge shout out. Happy birthday to Darren Milakian from System of Down. He turns, I should know this too, because he was born in the same year as me. Yeah, I'm not going to tell you, but it is his birthday today. So happy birthday goes out to Darren. Of course, we're here taking you through your Saturday afternoon. And last year, around the same time, so they had the Summer of 99 and Beyond Festival going on at Alpine Valley last year. And we had a packed house here at Studio East because Wolfgang came through and actually performed a couple songs. It was amazing too, man. I loved it, and then I went and checked them out. But what was cool is the song I'm about to play for you. If you weren't here, you missed out, because he did this song acoustically for the first time ever. Somewhere out there, you can find it on the internet, but it is amazing. And then I watched him do it, you know, all hooked up in electric. Here's the end from Mammoth on Will Rock.

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little bit of GNR action for you on the Rock Station. So I played the long version of Sweet Child of Mine just now. You probably didn't even notice, or maybe you did, I don't know. But I did it because it's kind of special today, because this day, back July 18th, 1988, Sweet Child of Mine officially was number one on the Hot 100 charts. So it propelled Appetite for Destruction into the best-selling rock record of all time, pretty much. And I actually saw them in 88, and I remember being with my dad. They opened up for Aerosmith for the Permanent Vacation Tour, and Axl gets out on stage, and this was at Alpine Valley, and he says, you know what? This next song is going to be our next single. And then they went into Sweet Child of Mine. I already knew what it was because I was a big fan of Guns N' Roses before I went and saw them. I wasn't like, you know, jumped on the bandwagon afterwards or anything like that. I always liked GNR, but yeah, so it's pretty cool. So this day back in 1988, I was 12 years old. I just told you how old I was. Of course, we're here taking you through your Saturday afternoon. Maybe you'd like to check these guys out. They'll be playing tomorrow. Sleep Theory, Static on Will Rock.

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Do you think there was any pun intended with that song title, The Chemicals Between Us, and then the band name Bush? I don't know. Just I was thinking about that right now. Don't know why, but I was. But hey, that's another band that you could see tomorrow. They're actually going on the stage right before Creed at C1, all part of the Summer of 99 Beyond Festival. I think I'm doing all right. Trying to go through here and getting as many of the bands that I can for the weekend. I think it's just kind of neat. You know, I'd like to hear it if I was going to the show and listening to the radio. So just keep it cranked up. I'll try to get a couple more in before I leave here in less than an hour. But hey, if you're big into concerts, check this out. We got 95.0 Rocks Choose Your Concert going on right now. If you haven't heard already, you can win a pair of concert tickets anywhere in the U.S. and we'll take care of your airfare and your hotel accommodations. That is killer right there. 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We'll give you a keyword. And actually, you only got one more week left. So you got Monday through Friday. That's it. But we'll give you that keyword. You text it to 1-800-223-9510. And the more times you enter that keyword, the better your odds. And we will pick a winner after this coming Friday. 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

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And man, if you're looking at a broken mirror, you definitely wouldn't want to use it to help design what I'm about to tell you. 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So this is all happening during Fantasy Fest, starting around 1 p.m. as part of the 95.0 Rock 95 Days of Summer with Miller Lite. The catch here is you have to construct a bikini entirely out of non-traditional items. Wouldn't suggest a broken mirror. Fan voting decides the winners, and the prizes are massive. 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

it out more like everybody else, you know. You know, it's a fun job, but it's still a job. 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I know this. It'll be a flip side to what you did. Somebody else trying to spin off like some, you know,

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95.4 Rock the Rock Station with Breaking Benjamin, and something that's been pretty hard to do lately because of the smoke. That song titled Breath. It's getting better out there. Breaking Benjamin coming through. You want to check them out. Good lineup, too. We got Cammy Cahill, Star Set, and Chicago's own Chevelle. They'll be rolling through the C1 Amphitheater come Friday, September 18th. You want details on that show or other shows, get it over 95.4rock.com. Hit up that Go tab. Hit up that Concerts page. A link. Here's the brand new one from Ashes to New. It's Die For You on Will Rock.

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Tomorrow's headliner for the Summer of 99 and Beyond Festival. It was Creed with What's This Life For? And check this out. Web Wednesday is right around the corner. I know it's only Saturday. I'm not trying to rush things. I just want to let you know because it's pretty cool. We give away free stuff all the time, and that's pretty much what I talk about is giving you free stuff. I can't win it. You can. So this Wednesday, you can win a pair of front row tickets. Front row tickets for the Black Crowes coming through with Whiskey Myers and Southall. Guess where that show's happening? At the CUN Amphitheater. And that's coming up this Friday. But they're front row tickets. How cool would that be to go see Black Crowes front row? I think it'd be fantastic. But hey, so this Wednesday, just make sure you click on that Web Wednesday link at 950rock.com. You got all the way up until midnight. It's all thanks to U.S. Army. You can visit them at goarmy.com. I think I did pretty good today, getting as many bands as I could that are playing at the CU1 today and tomorrow for the Summer of 99 and Beyond Festival. I got one more left, and I guarantee this band's going to open up with this song, and then it'll be the last song they do. It's Limp Bizkit. It's Break Stuff. I'm Corso. I'm out. Enjoy the rest of your weekend.

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95 Will Rock, the rock station. I'm Ed Hammer, taking things over on your Saturday night, and this is sad on two fronts. I just had my first true Portillo's experience. I finally went there. Spicy chicken sandwich and the Italian beef. Man, that Italian beef is good. Sad on two fronts, because how long has Will Rock been here? Like 6 years, and I haven't walked across the parking lot in 6 years. And they also have a location literally around the corner from my house that I've lived in for 5 years. So, Portillo's, I am sorry for making you wait that long in my life to go enjoy your beef. Here's Black Label Society, name and blood, Will Rock.

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We sell out Night at the Fair every single year. Don't sleep on getting out and enjoying a night of rock with us in Wilmot. Oh, Wilmot. Whale Rock Night at the Fair. It's all thanks to Magnolia Cafe and Bakery at Lamb's Farm. 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

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I say you look so fine that I really want to make you mine. 4, 5, 6, come on and get your kicks. 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

Breaking Benjamin Something Wicked on the Rock Station. I'm Ed Hammer. I know Tom and Leah always pull out the whatever national weird day it is that day. Today's a good one. Today, it's National Strawberry Rhubarb Wine Day. I know Leah can get behind a good wine day. Strawberry Rhubarb Wine Day, pairing well with National Sour Candy Day. I'm pretty sure somebody worked on putting those two together, though it's also National Caviar Day today. I don't think you want caviar with your sour candy. I don't know that those match up.

counting shit but running out. As time ticks by, still I try.

95 Will Rock, the rock station. I'm Ed Hammer. It's CG season. Not the F yet, though. No F in the middle of that CG just yet. But we have a V here at 95 Will Rock. There's totally a V. CVG 2026, the 95 Will Rock Morning Show Chula Vista getaway is coming. 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New one now featuring Dexter and the Offspring, it's Electric Callboy, with the opposite of that Offspring single from a couple years back. They let the bad times go roll. Electric Callboy wants the good times to roll on Will Rock.

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